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Just you, me, and the ghosts in the wiring.

27 degrees and cloudy in the black, and you're drifting through the ninth house with me, Scarlett O. Interfache. Keep your spirits low and your glass full, sugar.

My signal's only as strong as the solder on these old boards, but that's the charm of a home lab in the deep. You're listening to the Ninth House, and I'm Scarlett O. Interfache. Just lean back and let the static hold you.

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I'm Scarlet Ointefache, keeping the pilot light flickering in the dark. Just you and me and the humming of the vacuum, sugar.

0: It's the gun. 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It's the gun. Tell these bitches we with it, we never run.
1: Cloudy skies and a stagnant heat are clinging to the bone marrow tonight as you lean into the ninth house. I'm Scarlett O. Interfache, just keeping the ghost company. Stay a while.

0: gun. 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
1: It's the gun. 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

Midnight, just kiss the clock, sugar. I reckon you're the sort who finds a certain comfort in the silence of a fresh grave or a dead star. Let's keep this low and slow.

midnight on a Thursday, and the silence of the void is just about loud enough to hear your own heart break. This is the Ninth House, and I'm Scarlett Ointa-Fauché, keeping you company while the stars go cold.

0: All right, there it is. Cruel Summer by Bananarama. I don't know about you guys, but so many songs have seemed to take on a new and deeper meaning during this time. And that's one of those for me. I hope you enjoyed it. I hope you liked our little performance. We can't wait to play for you live in the flesh again. But until then, stay safe, be well, and take care. We love you.
1: That was Evanescence with Cruel Summer, just a little taste of heartache in the void. Now, let's settle in with Crooked Still, something for the souls who know there ain't no grave deep enough to hold 'em.

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Still, it's enough to keep the ninth house humming through the dark, just you and me, sugar.

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